0: Distractions at work happen.
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1: 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Put some miles on it. Yeah, this is country music. 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

0: 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Loving life
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4: 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Low Cash is going to be back in the studio. Love these guys. They got brand new music, brand new stories, brand new craziness, a little bit of insanity. It's going to be a lot of fun.
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0: 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How well would you do? 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Enjoy your weekend. Big D and Bubba.
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0: Two huge Friday nights are on the way to the Texas Club. First, I'm going to tell you what's going to happen next Friday night, the 21st. Then, I'll tell you what happens this Friday night, the 14th. 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

0: 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It's 1 o'clock in Tiger Country. 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

0: 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And damn well you miss me too. 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

0: Lines. It's Clodo from the Flatlands Cavalry. We're out of Lubbock, Texas. It's funny, I always tell everyone we're just a band of misfits. Like, I think that's what forms our Flatlands sound.
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15: 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And hoping the Tigers can bring home a little magic. 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
1: So it's not my friend. It's my friend's friend. And I think it's his friend's friend's friend.
2: Are you asking for a friend's friend friend?
1: So, all right. So on the 12th, there is a total solar eclipse. Six planets are aligning, and there's an active meteor shower going on.
2: Right.
1: And I'm talking to my bud, and he says that there's this guy that, again, a friend of a friend, he is selling his truck, and he is not paying any of his bills because he goes to this, like, some church that, I don't know if it's a church.
2: Oh, it's a doomsday thing?
1: Yes, and they think that this is it. Like, oh, this is the one. And then they're going to get called up or something like, I don't know exactly the details on it. But yeah, he's not paying his bills and hasn't paid them for months.
2: Dude, the fact that we pass through like the asteroids and all that every year, you know, like clockwork is crazy.
3: There is something spooky, though, about the eclipse and the planets being lined up. That,
1: I get you. I agree. It is weird.
3: Also, why did he sell his truck? Why didn't he just give it away? What's he going to need that money for? He's not paying for anything anyway.
2: Well, in case he's wrong, he's hedging his bets.
3: Well, then he doesn't believe.
2: If I'm wrong,
3: I would excommunicate him.
1: That's coming up on Wednesday. He's going to be like, well, it's because I sold the truck. And why that's why I'm still here.
2: Why are all the planets in an orbit around the sun flat? Like, we live in a 3D world.
1: Yeah, that is weird.
2: And
1: are they?
2: All the planets
1: are they really?
2: Yeah, everything is like, I know what everything you mean. Is, yeah.
1: But is we are too?
2: Yes.
1: So it's almost like, it's like,
2: it's like the way the
1: schools, like they told like you. It, yeah, yeah, I understand.
2: Yes, exactly like in the textbooks. Yeah, that's how it's laid out.
1: It really is that way.
2: Yeah.
1: Or is it?
2: Oh, that's true. Because it's only what they're telling us. Man. And is the asteroid
1: this failed? We're this close to being in that church. I'm telling you, we're like, we start poking around.
0: It's the Big D and Bubba before the show.
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5: Well, it's a rainy week for us. It's kind of that time of year as the afternoon, chance of thunderstorms. We'll see highs near 88 today. Warming up for Tuesday and the rest of the week, 92 into the mid-90s here at the Tiger.

0: Big D and Bubba before the show.
1: You guys ever left a negative Yelp review?
2: No.
1: I did one. The first one the other day.
2: Oh, really? What? It must have been a restaurant. Must have been bad.
1: Yeah.
2: What happened?
1: I can't listen. What? Oh, jeez.
2: You already left it publicly. It's on Yelp.
1: Right. Exactly. So it's this place, and it's a seafood place, and their whole thing is like, hey, we have like fresh seafood. You can come in and get like a seafood boil where you have like shrimp and crab, and you know.
3: Was it one of the places that does it in the bag?

0: Before the show.
1: Hey, Carson, did you ever download that murder, that mystery thing?
2: No, I was thinking about it over the weekend, and I realized I went on Netflix because they have the whole game section now, and I said, oh, wait, that's not where it is.
1: No, what are y'all talking about? App. What is it called?
2: It's you're getting out of a, you're basically in a horror movie. You have to escape the building.
1: No, the other. I'm talking about the one that's on your phone, right, where you go. So a girl is missing and her phone, you like have her phone. You have to go through it and figure out where she went by listening to it. So it's a free game. You download it and it turns your phone into evidence.
2: Her phone.
1: Into evidence. Yeah. Yep. And then you're like, hey, she's missing. Well, let's go through her phone. And you're going through her phone, your phone, and going through text messages. And you see like things like, who is this? There's no name to this. Okay. It's just a number.
2: You're getting clues.
1: Where's that? Right.
3: Okay, so this is a whole genre called found phone mystery games.
1: Oh.
3: And they're found phone simulators. Pikaphone, they've got the Elmwood Trail, Duskwood, Sarah is Missing.
2: Oh.
3: A normal lost phone, different things, Dead Man's Phone, Scriptic. There's all these different. This is a thing.
1: It's that's pretty cool.
2: Yeah.
1: I know you're talking about the Netflix thing where your phone turns into.
2: Does Netflix do that one?
1: It does. Okay, yeah, it does. But I knew
2: you'd been telling me about this other game. And wow,
1: I can't remember the name.
2: I mean, you don't think I spend enough time on my couch?
3: Okay, what is this one?
2: But I really want to play both of these.
3: This is a 20-second video. If you don't mind, I'm going to turn this up real quick. This lady says, I've been hooked ever since the first case.
4: Something doesn't add up? Open fresh dress, read messages, check photos, and follow every clue. To uncover the truth, every detail matters. And every choice brings you closer to the answer.
3: Oh, yeah. So she's scrolling through the phone, basically, and she's looking at all the different things, like, you know, who she's talked to, where she's been, all that kind of stuff. And you follow the clues and try to figure out.
1: Mm-hmm.
3: Who did it?
2: I think I'm in.
1: I mean, it's neat. I mean, it's like turning your phone into its own, like, PlayStation, honestly.
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13: He's a ranch hand. In a pinch, man. 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

0: starting the day off with the Big D and Bubba before the show.
1: Good morning. I don't have no computer or nothing to do the birthday. Can I call it in?
2: Yes.
1: Okay, today is my sister's birthday.
2: All right, well, hold on. Let's go ahead and transfer you. Since you don't have a computer, you have to use a computer to do it. So we're going to transfer you to our computer. Just give us 1 second.
1: Oh, okay.
3: And I am here. Please state your birthday.
1: Teresa Tollison.
3: All right. And what is your relationship to the interested party?
1: Sister.
3: Does not compute.
1: Do what?
3: Does not compute. Please click on all of the boxes with sidewalks in it.
1: I don't have no computer or no smartphone.
3: I am smarter than your phone.
1: I didn't understand you.
3: I am a computer and I am smarter than your phone.

0: Okay.
1: I like how you went, okay. Just like this. It's our Big D and Bubba AI. We got the birthday on for you. You're all good. You're all good.
0: Okay.
2: It's more like RI. It's Redneck Intelligence.
0: I got you.
2: All right. So all y'all crazy Tollisons, y'all are awesome. Love you. Take care. Bye-bye.
0: Bye-bye.

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1: Today is the first day back to the books for several more Baton Rouge area school systems, including Iberville, Tangibahoe, and Pointe-Coupee, which is observing a staggered start. We still have our crash on eastbound I-10 past Highland, but very little backup through the area there, and no major I-12 problems for the time being. I'm Ray Romero.
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0: that version of the anthem. And the cool thing is those are the guys who are going to be in the studio with us today. That was Locash singing the Star Spangled Banner. I thought it was a nice little touch to do that on their day.
1: On their day. It's their day.
0: You thought it was Monday. No, it's Locash Day. They're going to be by the studio a little bit later on here in the Tractor Supply Studio for life out here. 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Finally, it's framed in the video shot right behind Big D.
2: Well, man, listen, we're goofballs. We're not construction guys. It was not easy.
0: It took us a little bit to figure this out. Plus, we had to borrow tools from people, and
2: Bubba used a bat as a
0: A hammer,
2: as a bat, as in a baseball bat.
0: I was straight in, not just any baseball bat. It was one of Dale Murphy's original bats from his days playing with the Braves. That's what I used.
2: That's smart.
0: As a hammer.
2: Nice.
0: It worked well, though, just like back in the day.
2: Yep.
0: Hammer. All right. Locash coming up a little bit later on this morning.
3: 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This is a Big D and Bubba show.
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4: As the sun continues to climb higher in the sky on this Monday morning drive, we're in pretty good shape all around. Still looking at a crash on eastbound I-10 past Highland. Right lane has been blocked there, but really no backup through the area. Moving nicely on the I-12 side. Clearly a bit more volume as we go, but we remain in good shape with no major accidents or breakdowns for the moment. I'm Ray Romero.
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8: Well, it's a rainy week for us. It's kind of that time of year as the afternoon, chance of thunderstorms. We'll see highs near 88 today. Warming up for Tuesday and the rest of the week, 92 into the mid-90s here at the Tiger.

0: telling me with Big D and Bubba. Don't forget we have Low Cash joining us in the studio a little bit later on this morning.
1: Well, on our social media, but we get a lot of comments from Bubba. Like, oh my gosh, look how good Bubba looks. He's down 60 plus pounds.

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1: Carson, do you guys have in cheerleading? Do you have cheerleading camp in the summer?
2: Uh huh.
1: Yeah. Did they almost kill you like they tried to kill us in football camp?
2: Like being so hot just not letting you stop.
1: Oh, and doing it.
2: Over. Hey,
1: we had 2-a-days. How about we do it 3-a-days now?
2: Oh yeah. Yeah.
1: So stupid.
2: 2-a-days, and also let's sprint. Not even just run on the track, but now where they line you up and the person at the back has to sprint to the front.
1: Oh, yeah.
2: My God.
1: I forget what that's called. Yeah, that's the worst.
2: Yeah, and also me, like, look, I've never been little. I've always been the chubby girl. So cool. My friend who ran track in the offseason is leading the line. I have to try to catch up to her with my little stubby legs.
1: I used to cut across the field. I did.
2: That's amazing.
1: I would cut straight across.
2: Oh, I wish I'd thought of that.
1: And sometimes I have to wait on them to catch it to me. And then I kind of do a slow little jog, and then I get back. Then we start it all over again.
2: What are we doing?
1: Oh, and then when you get back, did you guys stay in dorms and stuff?
2: We did it at colleges.
1: Yeah. And you'd always have a guy who put his nasty socks on the air conditioner because everything's wet. Everything's sweated through, and it smells so bad. I don't know how those poor students who went back to college and went into that dorm floor. We had the entire floor. We ruined that. There's no way that odor had to seep into literal concrete and those cinder blocks. I bet you walk by and said like a ghost whispering your name. You just smell the stench of
0: guys' gear that just stinks.
2: Oh, you
0: so
2: guys,
0: bad.
2: Yeah. Oh, when it's I would have so to ride the bus home with the football team after games, it was just. I get it. These are the hot guys in school. You have no attraction to them after you spend an hour on that bus.
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7: The drive down on I-12 is now up to 21 minutes from Jubin to the 1012 split. Crash still working eastbound I-10 past Highland. It's on the right side, but it's not causing any backup through the area. We also have several more school systems back to the books today. It's the first day in Iberville, Tangipahoa, and Pointe Coupee, which is observing a staggered start. I'm Ray Romero.
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16: Accident spots to add to the board include Sullivan and Hooper, as well as Thomas Road and Scenic. Not much on either I-10 or I-12. That said, it has gotten a bit heavier, particularly on the I-12 approach. Those backups are heavy now from Jubin to the Amede River Bridge, but moving better once you get beyond that. A little more moderate slow down the rule on the I-10 approach. I'm Ray Romero.
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5: Our drive time on I-12 is now up to 26 minutes from Jubin to the 10-12 split. Westbound I-10, Highland to the bridge, 16 minutes there. And LA-1 at 12 minutes from Mattis to the I-10 on-ramp. We do have a few crashes on the board. Sullivan and Hooper and Thomas Road and Leisure among them. And if you see traffic problems, dial #250, keyword Baton Rouge Traffic. I'm Ray Romero.
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14: Well, it's a rainy week for us. It's kind of that time of year as the afternoon, chance of thunderstorms. We'll see highs near 88 today. Warming up for Tuesday and the rest of the week, 92 into the mid-90s. You're at the Tiger.

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1: Hey there, good morning. What's going on?
2: Well, you're talking about the first day of school?
1: Yeah.
2: Okay, I was very short for my age. My first day of kindergarten, walked in and saw the teacher, and the teacher tapped me on the head and said, "Little boy, you got to go home. You're not old enough to go to school yet."
3: Oh, that's your first memory. Wow.
2: Oh, yeah. Yeah, well, matter of fact, when I graduated high school, I was only 4'10".
3: What?
1: Wow.
2: Yeah.
1: How tall are you now?
2: 5'6".
1: Okay. Wow, you grew quite a bit, though. 4'10 to 5'6 is a lot, you know, from high school.
2: Yeah. Well, good part is I get to breathe the lower air.
1: Get to what?
3: He gets to breathe the lower air. It's cleaner down here.
2: Yeah.
1: All right. Toxins are rising.
2: Thanks for what you guys do. We enjoy the hell out of listening to you every morning.
3: Thank you, man. You have a great day. Take care. Bye-bye.
2: You do the same. Bye-bye.

0: She had me at Heads, Carolina. That's the guy we were just talking about. That's Cole Swindell.
1: Hey, it's Taylor, and you are waking up with my friends, Big D and Bubba.

0: I knew it, I knew you. Taylor Swift with Big D and Bubba. 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
1: Hey there, good morning. What's up?
2: Hey, how you doing? Love your show. Listen to you on Cat Country out here in Victorville, California. And I was just wondering, I'd like to get you guys' opinion on, out in L.A., we've had two radio stations, I don't know if you guys heard about it or not, that have totally fired all their radio personalities and everything and gone totally machine, basically AI type of thing. And I was wondering what you guys feel about that. To me, it kind of reduces the personal approach to the radio station and kind of gives it a wrong feeling.
1: Well, for one,
2: what you guys thought about that.
1: Well, for one thing, you're wrong. It doesn't kind of. It absolutely does.
0: Yep.
1: 100% does. And it's awful. And the radio stations that want to use AI. Listen, man, I don't even like seeing AI posters. I mean, I see people who make these AI-generated things. I don't even like those.
0: Well, I'm guilty of throwing on a jingle every now and
1: then. It's fine.
0: And,
1: every once in a while, sprinkled in. But it's like,
0: sprinkles.
1: Sprinkles.
0: It's not the cake. It's the sprinkles on the cake.
1: Sprinkles. That's right. And I think it's terrible. And I think it sounds bad. There's a couple of companies that do like an AI service.
0: They offer services, yeah.
1: Yeah, for radio stations. And I heard the demo, and it's bad.
0: All right, we're ready. I'm gonna do this. I'm gonna just have Sexy Grok, who is my little AI assistant. Let's see what she does here. Hi, Sexy Grok. We have a guy on the phone here on the radio, and he wants you to entertain him. Tell him a great joke.
3: Oh, a radio caller? No pressure. A pirate walks into a bar with a steering wheel in his pants. The bartender says, "Hey, you know you have a steering wheel in your pants?" And the pirate says, "Arr, it's driving me nuts."
1: Well, actually, you know, I stand corrected. yeah. Well, we're cooked. We're cooked, sir. That's it. That's all I can tell
0: Bye,
1: you.
0: Bye, humans. Well, it's good. Been nice knowing you.
1: The final day of the Big D and Bubba Show. Oh, well. Well, but the thing is, it took us humans to know how to navigate to do that. And I think it's sad that we get to the point where we're using AI to replace people who are very talented in our industry. It's not going to work.
0: It is sad. There's so many industries that are being replaced by AI.
1: Yeah.
0: You know, we'll see how this all kind of folds out, you know, in the future. But yeah, it's short term. It's not good.
1: Yeah. And I can tell you, we aren't AI because there's a weight limit. So we're good.
0: Although we do have lots of chips.
1: Hey, well, AI, where's that AI?
0: It's driving me nuts.
1: Where's that AI joke again? Arrgh. Arrgh. All right. Thanks, dudes. Good talking to you, man.
2: All right. Thanks a lot. Appreciate Bye-bye. It.
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0: Hey, it's Big D and Bubba. Animal Days are back at Tractor Supply.
1: Yeah, load up your favorite sidekick. Bring them along, man. Dogs, goats, llamas. If they're on a leash, they're welcome. And around Animal Days, you never know what you're going to see strolling the aisles.
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11: If you're making the drive in on I-12, it's a long, slow go with the start of the line about Jubin. That does run tight past O'Neill towards the Millerville area into Baton Rouge on eastbound I-10, slowing there from the downslope of the bridge on out to Dalrymple. And on the westbound side, that's a moderate slowdown, which starts about the 10-12 and continues on out to Perkins. I'm Ray Romero.
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17: If you're making the drive on eastbound I-10 into the Baton Rouge area, some new trouble downslope of the bridge before the 110 split. Crash, it appears to involve a couple of 18-wheelers. The center lane there is blocked, and the backup has already hit the Port Allen side of the bridge coming in on I-12. Start of that backup is going to be between Range and Jubin, remaining tight across the Hamid River Bridge. I'm Ray Romero.
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21: 100.7, the Tiger. What's up, Tiger Country? Bree Lynn filling in at 2 while Brittany Rose is home with a new baby. A little Tiger family's growing. Good morning from the Tiger.

0: That's Randy Houser and How Country Feels. And we are Big D and Bubba. These guys, Locash, are going to be joining us on the show in just about 15 minutes from right now.
1: What's up, Bubba? Good morning.
0: I wanted to ask Garrett if he's still wearing his really cool watch that he got from his grandpa.
2: Dude, I'm wearing it right now.
0: Dude, it is the coolest thing. It's an old Seiko automatic. It's the, what do they call it? The one that it's named after an astronaut.
2: The new Pogue.
0: Yeah, the Pogue. It's named after an astronaut who wore it into space. And so it's one of the few space watches on the planet. And Garrett was like, I don't wear watches. I think I'm going to get rid of this. I'm like, dude, do not. That is a collector's watch.
1: How much is it worth?
2: Well, I found someone listing it for over $2,000 on eBay.
3: Oh, my gosh.
1: Why are you wearing that?
0: What do you mean?
4: Because it's awesome.
1: It's $2,000. That's like having $2,000 in your pocket and just walking around.
0: It was free.
3: Like, or you could sell it. No. Do you have a Roth IRA? Can I talk to you about your investing habits? Because I feel like having that on your wrist is not doing you much.
2: Then I don't have any ice on my wrist. And
0: You'll never get it back, too. And that's what I was trying to tell you is, like, if you sell that, you'll never get it back.
1: You'll never buy one.
2: It's in really good condition, too.
0: It looks almost brand new.
2: It was made in the 70s, and it looks like it was made in the 2000s.
3: You're making me itch. I need an antihistamine. I need you to sell that right now.
0: It's beautiful. It is absolutely beautiful. And, there's so many people that are ditching smartwatches nowadays for the old analog. You don't get much more analog than that. Literally, like mine, it's got a battery. But yours, that is an automatic. And an automatic is literally run by springs. And you wind it up, set the thing, and then the movement on your wrist keeps the battery powered.
1: Think about that.
0: Or the spring is powered.
1: Somebody had to think about it. Someone came up with that.
0: That's what I'm saying. It's a little machine.
1: It's super cool, man.
0: And it may not count your steps and all that kind of stuff.
1: Yeah, you're right. Don't sell it.
0: Yes. Thank you. It's a machine. It's art. It is something really awesome. And I'm really proud that you haven't gotten rid of it yet.
2: Hey, if there's anyone out there that wants to buy a $2,000 watch.
0: Oh, no. Yours is worth more than $2,000 because the one that you showed me that was $2,000 was beat up.
2: True. Yours is like brand new.
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9: If you're traveling along eastbound I-10 from LA 415 across the river to Highland, that's a 19-minute drive. Our previous crash before the 110 split has cleared. Center lane is back open. I-12 at a 27-minute drive time from Jubin to the 1012 split, and LA 1 at 13 minutes from Addis to the I-10 on-ramp. I'm Ray Romero.
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14: Well, it's a rainy week for us. It's kind of that time of year as the afternoon, chance of thunderstorms. So see highs near 88 today. Warming up for Tuesday and the rest of the week, 92 into the mid-90s here at The Tiger.

0: It's so weird just looking at you guys while listening to your song. By the way, good morning. We're Big D and Bubba.
1: All right, Low Cash in the studio with us. We tried to call Miss Preston.
0: Miss Rebecca.
1: Miss Rebecca.
2: I like Miss Preston, though.
1: It's pretty good.
0: Oh, she wants to be Miss Preston.
2: I bet she does.
1: We've been trying to call her. No answer. We'll talk about the EP. I'm just going to let this ring in. She's not going to answer. Well, you guys, I'm trying to do three things at one time here. She's not going to answer. Ah, dog. Man, that would have been great. Nah, well, that's okay. Are you guys doing tons? Is the summer like completely crazy for you guys? Your touring, it's like, didn't you just get in town?
0: And when do you take breaks?
3: We had 7 days off this week, but then when we get home, man, we become the Uber drivers and the, you know, taking the kids to baseball, the girls to theater. And
1: is it hard to like keep up with your family's life? Like, cause there is a routine and all, and you kind of get left out, I feel.
4: Yeah. And if you interrupt that routine when you come back home, it throws the whole
1: house. Is it almost
4: off.
1: Like they prefer you not there?
4: They prefer you there, but just pay the bills.
0: They just get used to it.
4: Yeah. They just get used to it. You come in and.
3: We have therapy for a reason.
0: Do you bring stuff from every trip? Like you go, okay, I'm going to get everybody a stuffed animal.
4: It gets a little tricky. We used to.
3: Can't do that anymore because the wife gets mad.
4: Oh. Yeah, we can't just come in with gifts and be that guy every single time.
1: Oh, because you're buying their affection?
5: Yes, because you're the good parent.
4: Well, they also
5: the good
4: guy.
5: It's good cop, bad cop.
3: Yeah.
4: Anyway. I mean, there's days where I walk in and my wife's like, your son's in timeout. We need to talk to him right now. And it's like, okay, right into that mode. Let's go.
3: Yep.
4: You know, and so there's no like,
3: I want to come in and be like, hey, you know, because my boy's 16 now. He's driving. He can do what he likes. But I come in and the girls, I'm like, girls, we're going to watch a movie. She's like, no, you're not. It's 9:30 p.m. I was like, well, right.
4: Our schedule is just,
0: Yeah, because you're usually, that's when your night starts.
3: I really want to watch this movie with you guys.
1: Who wants a drink?
4: It's like 1 a.m. I'm drinking an old-fashioned. Yeah. I'm watching Conspiracy Theories on Netflix. Do you watch that guy?
1: We had him on the show not too long ago.
4: No, you did not.
1: Oh, a couple weeks ago.
4: I watch every episode.
1: Yeah, he's great. He comes on all the time.
4: Are you kidding?
1: Yeah, he's super good. And the great thing about him is he does... it'll be from aliens to ancient civilizations to...
4: JFK on LSD? Yeah. Are you kidding me?
1: Yeah.
4: That episode was insane.
0: Also, one of our favorite guests.
6: Hey, this is William Shatner, and you're listening to Big D and Bubba.
1: Yeah.
2: Wow.
0: Yeah, he's been on several times. He actually came in here one day, and we had breakfast together, and he stayed for like 5 hours.
1: Him and Bubba just ate tortillas.
5: Yeah.
3: That's incredible.
4: That's amazing.
0: Very cool guy.
1: He seems
3: like a cool guy.
0: He is not. I mean, he's like 90 years old.
1: Yeah,
0: that's crazy.
3: He definitely doesn't look 90. Mm-hmm.
4: So. His stories have got to be amazing.
1: They have a new EP.
4: April 24th of 2028.
3: It comes out August 4th. So it comes out tonight.
1: August
4: 4th.
1: My gosh, what is with you?
4: August 4th was a couple days ago, Chris.
3: What is today?
1: We're all good.
0: Thanks tonight. For showing up.
1: We're glad you're here. It's out.
4: It comes out 3 days ago.
5: Miss Rebecca. She would have had this handled for you.
1: Let the country music play. Check it out from Low Cash. 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Go buy a ticket. They're super entertaining. Trust me. They don't do all this stuff on stage. They're actually entertaining. You're going to love it.
3: Well, sort of.
1: You can find them at lowcash.com. Thank you, boys.
4: Thank you.
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9: Accident spots on the board include Sherwood Forest and Newcastle, O'Neill in Florida and Piku and Woodridge. No big interstate problems on the board if you're traveling in on I-12. We're going to clock that. It's still about 18 minutes, so some backup left from Jubin continuing up to the 10-12 split. And westbound I-10, Highland to the bridge, 17-minute drive there. I'm Ray Romero.
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0: morning. This is celebrating our teachers. So I want to give you guys the synopsis of the movie. You have to tell me the movie. These are all the actor or actress is a teacher type person.
1: Okay, right. Do we name the teacher or the actor or actress?
0: Name the movie. Okay. Arnold Schwarzenegger as a detective who goes undercover as a teacher.
2: Kindergarten cop.
0: Jack Black as a substitute teacher who forms a rock band.
3: School of Rock. Jurassic Park.
0: Bubba. Edward James Olmos is a math teacher in East L.A.
1: Battlestar Galactica.
3: Stand By Me.
0: No, close. Stand is in there. Stand and Deliver. 1988. Richard Dreyfuss is a music teacher.
3: Jaws. Mr. Holland's Opus.
0: Mr. Holland's Opus. Robin Williams as a psychology professor and therapist.
1: Good Will Hunting,
0: correct. Yeah. Yep. Michelle Pfeiffer getting a gig teaching
2: Dangerous Minds.
0: Oh.
1: Julio.
0: God, that video.
2: I know.
0: Hot. And she turns the...
2: Because there's nobody hotter on this planet than Michelle Pfeiffer.
3: No, there isn't.
0: I agree. Pat Morita as Mr. Miyagi, martial arts teacher.
3: Karate Kid.
0: That's right. Morgan Freeman as a tough high school
3: Stand
0: principal.
3: By Me.
0: No.
1: Ah!
0: Morgan Freeman, tough high school
1: Shawshank
0: principal.
1: Lean on me.
0: Ben Stein as a monotone economics teacher.
3: Ferris Bueller.
0: Ray Waltzen as a strict history teacher. Mr. Hand.
1: Fast Times at Ridgemont High.
0: That's right. And finally, Eddie Murphy as a chemistry professor.
1: The Nutty Professor.
0: The Nutty Professor, that's right.
1: Yay, got one.

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1: In the beginning, there were carrier pigeons. Then there was Morse code, the postal service, and phone calls. But now, the easiest way to get your favorite songs is
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2: 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LA21-12681. Big D and Bubba will be right back on 100.7 The Tiger.
3: Hey, it's Big D and Bubba. One of my friends did it, man. 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
4: Oh, man.
3: It is the best ever. 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I'm like,
4: oh, they matching up the truck to the boat?
3: Yes.
4: 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Good play.
3: He's just showing off now. I mean, the thing is, I mean, your Super Chevy dealers are a proud partner of LSU Athletics, and now he's got the truck to prove it.
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0: Claire says, I'm writing a song about getting my door lock replaced. There's a key change in the end. it's easy, but good.
1: Kendra says, welcome to adulthood, where you get irritated when they rearrange the grocery store.
0: Why? Why did they do that?
1: I don't know why. They're doing mine right now.
0: Colin says, there's a 99% chance. I don't care.
1: And Bryce says, I'm so old, my high school had a smoking area.
0: All right, get a good tweet tag as we'll see it. At Big D.

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13: Well, it's a rainy week for us. It's kind of that time of year as the afternoon, chance of thunderstorms. We'll see highs near 88 today. Warming up for Tuesday and the rest of the week, 92 into the mid-90s. Here at The Tiger.

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1: Man, it's about time in the show we bring up the fact that Bubba's a champion.
2: He
1: brought
2: champion.
1: In his, he won his fantasy football league, and so they had their thing last night, I guess. And he got his belt.
2: I feel like a winner.
3: This is much.
2: What?
3: This is.
1: Look

0: Carson, what'd you do this weekend?
1: I went to go see Coe Wetzel.
0: No, how was it?
1: It was great, but there was, I got to tell you, the show itself, fantastic, but the pre-party, they had a tattoo station set up.
2: Okay, so wait a minute. For the pre-party, is this like for general admission or is
1: this
2: private?
1: No, this was for, you work in the business.
0: All right.
1: You walk in, usually there's a bar set up, there's some food, maybe you get a hat. Oh, they had a full-on.

0: on tattoo. This is not henna. This is not rub it on, take a little baby oil, take it off. No, no, no. This was straight up needle in skin tattoo.
1: So let's talk about this because you're kind of tattoo averse.
0: Yeah, I don't have any. I don't think they look right on me. I went and had a stencil put on once and I was like, I'm sorry, this isn't for me. But I'll tell you, the amount of people were lined
2: up. No way. Who does that?
1: And usually when they have tattoo stations, because I've been to parties where they've had
0: them,
1: they only give you a small like selection
0: there
1: of things that you can
0: 30.
1: Choose from.
0: There were about 30 options, which I thought was a lot, honestly.
1: Yeah.
0: So what do I do? I am the instigator. I'm standing by the easel where all the artwork is. I'm like, what are you going to get? Oh, I don't know. I'm like, I think you look like a cherries girl.
1: Oh,
0: now,
1: God.
0: Where are we going to put those cherries?
1: Yeah.
0: Oh, I like that star and moon for you. Ooh, tree? You look like you could use a tree on your bicep.
1: Hi, Trevor. Where are you putting these cherries?
0: Oh, my gosh. So I just, and I did. I was goading everybody into it because I was fascinated. And then when they would all get up off the table, I'm like, so how did it go? Let me see. Let me check it out. So I was going nowhere near the needle for myself, but I was pushing people.
2: Was there a Co Wetzel, like his name?
0: There was a I think it just said the Night Champion. So it was the album, but there might have been an autograph.
2: The Night Champion on their
1: Dude,
2: body.
1: Anybody puts the Night Champion
2: the
1: on
2: night
1: their body,
2: champion.
1: A winner.
2: Oh, God.
1: I mean, you could also do the Night Man.
0: Oh, that would have been, I mean.
1: No, the Night Man would have been great.
0: Yeah, they would
1: For those
0: have...
1: who know, you know.
0: But yeah, Co Wetzel giving out free tats, man. That was next
1: free,
0: level.
1: Free.
0: Oh,
1: I thought it was just there.
0: It was a party favorite. Again, I walked away with a hat. Some people walked away with ink.
1: A hat or a tat.
0: Oh, they needed you, Bubba.
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0: This is your announcer, David Angel, speaking. Did you know that Big D and Bubba were once extras on the TV show Yellowstone? Listen closely.
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0: Johnny's loving that song again since Riley put the little feature on his song.
1: Yeah.
0: Toby and As Good As I Once Was. Tomorrow, Florida Georgia Lines. Tyler Hubbard is going to be on the show talking about his new music and the band.
1: Florida Georgia Line, get back.
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100.7 The Tiger. Good morning, I'm Jimmy Brooks. Man, I love kicking off the experience with Luke Holmes, loving on you. I hope you had a fantastic weekend. I know a lot of kids across Baton Rouge, Ascension, all South Louisiana going back to school today. Some kids went back last week, and parents, I found out just how much time you're about to spend planning the meals. We'll talk about it next. Hang on.

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1: Today's a big day around here, South Louisiana. Thousands of kids have headed back to school today. I know some kids went back last week. I know my two nephews that are kicking off their school year. They're both at Catholic High. Good luck to them and every other student, teacher, coach, bus driver, parent getting back into the routine. And speaking of parents, here is something that you probably don't want to hear on a Monday morning, especially whenever you probably have been trying to get the kids ready for school earlier. But there's a new report that says during the 2026 school year that you're about to spend an average of 432 hours meal planning and grocery shopping and packing up the kids' lunches and cooking. That's about 12 hours every week just for keeping your brood fed, basically. And if you got kids that are picky eaters, they say that the biggest challenges are like finding foods that your kids are going to actually eat, keeping their lunches interesting, trying not to waste money on food that comes right back home like they never even opened up their lunchbox. So, again, cheers to a great school year, to all the parents. You got this. And kids, you know, maybe this year they'll just, you know, eat the sandwich that your mom packed. You spent a lot of time doing that. Mom or your dad packed. And by the way, that sandwich probably cost about $12 to make. So good luck at everybody that is headed back to school today and this week. Kane Brown coming up in a minute. John Morgan's new one, Shania Twain, Ella Langley, and Morgan Wallen next.
0: Summer will be over soon. So, let's send it out the only way Tiger Country knows how.
2: Come on!
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0: 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Texana Tacos will be serving up the eats. And we'll keep the party going from the first song to last call. One last summer night. One last excuse to stay out too late. One last dance. The night before the LSU Ole Miss game. The Tiger's last chance summer dance. September 18th at the Texas Club. 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
9: The new week will start warm and humid with scattered afternoon storms developing. They'll be hit and miss, so many of you will stay dry. Expect highs in the low 90s, heat index values around 105. A drying trend is expected as high pressure rebuilds. This will essentially shut down the chances for rain as we move through the week. Temperatures will be climbing mid-90s Tuesday and Wednesday, upper 90s by the end of the week and the weekend. Expect heat advisories to be posted later this week. I'm meteorologist Dave Baker with your Storm Station forecast, WBRZ Channel 2.

for you this week during Off the Record. We're calling it Twin Fin Week. Bree Lynn has discovered this new band from Hawaii. It's like a Hawaiian country sound called Twin Fin. We're going to hear from him Tuesday.

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1: You know, last week, Brittany Rose had her baby, Charlie Rose, and mama and baby. Everybody's doing fantastic. So Bree Lynn is filling in while Brittany is on maternity leave for Off the Record. And Bree Lynn may have just found your next favorite band. We talked about this last week. She stumbled across a group called Twin Thin. Tracked the guys down herself. She got her hands on their song, California Sober. And I'm telling you right now, this is one of these songs. It's not like a traditional sounding country song. It is country. It's got some cool vibes to it as well. It's a banger. And the band Twin Thin, they're made up of six dudes that travel the mainland here in U.S. Most of them are from Hawaii. I think one lives like in California, but they travel here in the U.S. in an RV. They play wherever they can.

0: And they're building one of these fan bases, one town at a time, and they're just living the country music version of, like, you know what? We're going to sleep whenever we make it there. And there's something really awesome and cool about a band doing it the old school way. Like, you don't ever hear of people doing this anymore. They're grinding on the road, and they're just betting on themselves and their music. So this week, specifically tomorrow and Thursday, we have made a Twin Fin Week during Off the Record on the Tiger. So tomorrow and Thursday, Bree Lynn is going to hang out with the guys from Twin Fin. She's going to talk about life on the road. She's going to talk about how this whole entire thing got started. She's going to play California Sober. That is their single. It is fantastic. And trust me, once you hear the song tomorrow, you're going to understand why Bree Lynn would not leave the dudes alone, basically. So we've got Twin Fin Week all this week during Off the Record, 2 o'clock every day this afternoon right here on The Tiger. Jacob Hackworth, who is the headliner of our Last Chance Summer Dance. He is coming up in a minute. Patti Loveless on the way. And Thomas Rhett next on the Jimmy Brooks Experience. Good morning.
1: Jimmy Brooks for the Lucky Law Firm, helping people in Louisiana and Mississippi.
0: You know, life has a way of throwing curveballs whenever we least expect it. One minute, everything is fine and dandy. The next minute, you're possibly dealing with an accident. Maybe you've gotten injured. Insurance adjusters and more questions than answers. And that's why having the right people on your side really matters. 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

100.7 The Tiger. Go ahead and take out your calendar on your phone or write it down at your desk. September the 18th, a Friday night. Our last chance summer dance. $20 gets you in. This dude is the headliner. Jacob Hackworth on The Tiger. 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
0: Turn it up. Yay! Fueled by Spencer Callahan Injury Lawyers. LA 2 on

know one thing we do every year, like when it gets winter, we're like, oh my God, I cannot wait for the summer. Now it's August, it's 100 million degrees, and we're all hiding inside with the AC on blast. Turns out, we ain't the only ones. I'm going to tell you the best states to visit during the summer. Coming up.

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1: All right, so remember whenever we couldn't wait for summer? It'd be January or February and it's freezing cold. We're like, man, I just can't wait for it to get warm. And here we are, regretting saying that all the time. Reading a story on the internet today that found that a lot of Americans are spending less time outdoors this year than usual. And can you blame them? I mean, yesterday alone, walking from the car to the restaurant for lunch, you're drenched. You're drenched in sweat. And now 3 in 10 people admit that they're staying inside more this summer. And 18% are like, yeah, well, I've been getting outside more often. And I'm like, well, you must not live here in Louisiana. Probably makes perfect sense. But, I mean, we're always pushing a heat index of over 100 degrees. Even the humidity, it just feels like that you've got like this big, giant, wet blanket wrapped around you. So, obviously, inside the AC and the couch, it starts looking really attractive. And I'm including myself in this. Another study looked at the best cities in America. If you want to do some outdoor stuff, like socializing, places like Long Beach, Oakland, California. I don't know why Atlanta made the list, because they get just as hot as we do. Denver topped the list because they've got all these patio bars and like rooftop bars. They've got a ton of breweries that are indoors, outdoor gathering spots. But again, meanwhile, down here in South Louisiana, our version of outdoor socializing is walking to the house to get to the truck. And you're like, man, good Lord, it is sweltering. Then you sprint back inside to the AC. I mean, summer's still great around here, but everywhere we go, there's got to be some sort of, you know, those fans that you wear around your neck. I see people wearing like at the airport and stuff. We just need permanent one of those. And the portable fans. We had them at the river this weekend on the camp, even though we've got them mounted up in the corners. You still got to have that giant portable fan just to stay cool down here in South Louisiana in the summer.
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7: The new week will start warm and humid with scattered afternoon storms developing. They'll be hit and miss, so many of you will stay dry. Expect highs in the low 90s, heat index values around 105. A drying trend is expected as high pressure rebuilds. This will essentially shut down the chances for rain as we move through the week. Temperatures will be climbing mid-90s Tuesday and Wednesday, upper 90s by the end of the week and the weekend. Expect heat advisories to be posted later this week. I'm meteorologist Dave Baker with your Storm Station forecast, WBRZ Channel 2. 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
1: I saw the story on the Today Show, and it happened over in Los Angeles. And for me, I was watching the story, and I was like, man, you have got to admire the commitment that went on with this story. So there was a dude and a lady that showed up to a restaurant over in L.A. But the guy was told, look, you cannot come in here, because he was wearing a sleeveless shirt. And, of course, the restaurant had a dress code and specifically said that dudes cannot have a sleeveless shirt. You've got to have sleeves in this restaurant. So instead of pitching a fit and instead of arguing, finding another place to eat, the couple, the man and the woman, they walked to the back of the parking lot and they changed shirts. So the girl put on the sleeveless shirt and the dude put on her shirt. I don't know what she was wearing, but it looked like it was a satin blouse that had like these horse prints on it. And it was long sleeve. And then she put on the sleeveless shirt. So they walked back in. And according to the couple, the restaurant was like, hi, hello, welcome. How many in your party? And just let them right on in. And this whole thing went viral, even landed on the Today Show. You can check it out at today.com. And that's just one way to beat a dress code. But just thinking like, man, do you think that the dude spent the rest of the dinner hoping that nobody asked him where he got that fabulous-looking horse-printed blouse?
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5: 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Tomorrow, he's back. Florida Georgia Line's Tyler Hubbard is going to be joining us on the show.
6: Yeah, talking new music from him, but also getting the guys back together now. 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No one thought it would ever happen. We'll talk with him about that. Plus, yeah, back to school, and it's a cassette tape Tuesday. A little gem coming in from the house. You're going to love it. We'll see you then. Big D and Bubba.
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If you love the sounds of great country music from the 80s, 90s, and early 2000s, I got you covered for the Lunchtime Rewind. We're going to do it here in a few minutes. Coming up at noon, Zach Taub now, 100.7, the Tiger.

0: WTGE and WTGE HD1 Baton Rouge. 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LA21-12681. It's high noon in Tiger Country. And Jimmy Brooks is throwing it back all hour with the Lunchtime Rewind. 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
1: Howdy, howdy. Good afternoon. Welcome in. We're going to take a field trip to the year 1991. Play four songs from that year. Nothing new this hour. It is all throwbacks. And if you were like, well, I don't really remember much about 1991, I'm going to tell you that you definitely rented movies at Blockbuster. You listened to your favorite radio station on the drive home. Somebody wanted to hang out with you. They actually called your house. We rode our bikes until the sun went down, and nobody worried about screen time because didn't nobody have a phone. If you got lost on vacation, your mom or dad had to unfold that paper map and insisted that they knew exactly where you were. You remember how it was back in 1991? They had stonewashed jeans that everybody loved wearing, windbreakers. Remember the brand Cross Colors? All popular back in our featured year, 1991.

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0: 100.7 The Tiger, the Sammy Kershaw. Song number two from our featured year, 1991. That song got up to number three on the charts for Sammy. That is Cadillac Style on the Jimmy Brooks Experience. Hey, you're listening to the Lunchtime Rewind. Thank you for spending your Monday afternoon lunch break with me. I know that you're probably elated that the kids have finally started back in school. I know some started last week. Mass of the majority went back today. So again, thank you for hanging out with the Tiger. Appreciate it. Susie Boggs coming up from 1991. I have Garth on the way. 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Some of the biggest country songs in 1991. You had Friends in Low Places. Massive. Hell, it's still massive today in 2026. Don't Rock the Jukebox, Down Home from Alabama. Now, in pop music, Bryan Adams was on top of the charts. So was R.E.M., Paula Abdul, Mariah Carey, Color Me Bad. The biggest names in music back in our featured year, 1991. I got George Strait coming up, Keith Whitley on the way. I'll play Garth for you. And Ricky Skaggs is next on the Lunchtime Rewind. Hang on.
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0: are just getting word of an accident south Sherwood Forest at I-12. We also have an accident on Segan Lane near Rieger. Watch for congestion north on Airline from I-12 to the old 190 bridge. It's a 16-minute drive. Main Plaquemine Ferry is in service. Don't forget, this afternoon, school zones will be in effect. If you see traffic problems, dial pound 250, keyword Baton Rouge Traffic. I'm Lisa Bucket.
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2: Scattered showers and thunderstorms will persist into the afternoon. Just about half or slightly better than that will collect a downpour at least once. But the day won't be a washout. Temperatures will vary depending on how close rain is to you. Highs in many neighborhoods will reach the low 90s, but rain cooled air may send temps back down into the 80s at some points. Tonight,

the rain clears out and so do skies. Look for a muggy morning low in the mid-70s. For the rest of the week, rain chances will gradually taper and heat will build. We could be in the upper 90s by next weekend. I'm meteorologist Malcolm Byron with your Storm Station forecast. WBRZ Channel 2.

Man, that song still sounds so good on the radio, just as it did the day that it came out. George Strait, Marina Del Rey, on the Lunchtime Rewind. Here's song number three from 1991. It's Susie Boggess. Love this one, too. It's called Outbound Plane on the Tiger. I don't want to be.

100.7 The Tiger. Bet you didn't know that somebody else, somebody really famous, had that song out before Garth did. Billy Joel did it in 1989. It was on his album called Stormfront, and it got up to number 40. But then Garth did it in 1991 for the album Rope in the Wind. It was his seventh number one record. And song number 4 from our featured year, 1991, on today's Lunchtime Rewind. I'm Jimmy Brooks. Before 1, I've got Alan Jackson coming up, Joe Dippy, Alabama. 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

0: 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You had Terminator 2, Judgment Day. You had Beauty and the Beast. You had Robin Hood, Prince of Thieves, City Slickers. Hook came out. So did Father of the Bride. I recently watched that on Netflix. Cape Fear. They all came out back in our featured year, 1991.
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2: Watch for congestion due to an accident on an airline at Old Perkins, and there's also construction work going on in the same area. Northbound on airline from Prairieville to I-12, it's a 20-minute drive. Watch for an accident, Thomas Road, between Scenic Highway and Leisure Road, and the main Plaquemine Ferry is in service. If you see traffic problems, southbound 250, keyword Baton Rouge traffic. I'm Lisa Bakke.
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0: 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LA

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And if you've ever hit the no tip button, you might want to hear this because there's a video that has people wondering if restaurants actually charge you more if you don't tip. We'll talk about it coming up.

0: St. Francisville, thanks for sticking with the Tiger. 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
1: Man, I got a story for you that's got the internet fired up today. Fired up. There is a viral TikTok video, and it's saying that the restaurant Shake Shack, that a customer was charged more after they selected no tip at the self-order kiosk. Now, just think about it for a second. Whenever you're going into a place and you order something or you do something for takeout, and they always say, hey, there's a few questions for you to answer. And it usually is, how much do you want to tip me? Oftentimes, more than not, honestly, you hit no tip, right? Because it's their job to do that. Whatever. People have so many different views on this. But in this particular video, a couple ordered 3 milkshakes. When they got to the checkout screen at Shake Shack, they declined to leave a tip. And then a message popped up saying that there had been a pricing update and that every milkshake in their cart, it was all of a sudden 50 cents more. So online, I guess not only online, but the people that this happened to lost their minds. And Shake Shack says, look, this isn't company policy. They said, look, we believe that it is an issue with the licensed airport location that this happened in Salt Lake City. So they're investigating what happened, and they say that it shouldn't be happening at their regular restaurants either. So before, I guess, everybody storms the doors, we have a Shake Shack over here by the Mall of Louisiana. No indication that that is happening there, but still, just be careful, because the next time that you're ordering, and it doesn't even have to be from Shake Shack, it could be from any one of them. If you order from one of those kiosks, it might not hurt just to glance at your total one more time before you hit that checkout button. Humans created self-checkout, and somehow it still finds a way to keep us on our toes, or in this case, charge you 50 cents more for a milkshake. You can read more of the story. They have it at today.com. Cody Johnson coming up in a minute. Kane Brown, Blake Shelton, Stella Lefty is next.
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5: Scattered showers and thunderstorms will persist into the afternoon. Just about half or slightly better than that will collect a downpour at least once. But the day won't be a washout. Temperatures will vary depending on how close rain is to you. Highs in many neighborhoods will reach the low 90s, but rain cooled air may send temps back down into the 80s at some points. Tonight, the rain clears out and so do skies. Look for a muggy morning low in the mid-70s. For the rest of the week, rain chances will gradually taper and heat will build. We could be in the upper 90s by next weekend. I'm meteorologist Malcolm Byron with your Storm Station forecast. WBRZ Channel 2.

0: 100.7 The Tiger. The date is September the 18th. Now, that is a Friday night before the LSU and Ole Miss game, and the Fighting Tigers are traveling to Oxford. So we're going to have a big, giant party here for our last chance summer dance. You are invited. Jacob Hackworth and Matt Metcalf. 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
1: He's a ranch hand in a pinch, man. 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
1: 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Dancing with the Stars, the next pro is back on tonight on Channel 2 at 7 o'clock. You've also got American Ninja Warrior. They're doing the national finals at 7 o'clock on NBC. You've also got something really cool. I need to tell my sister about this. Hell, she probably already has it on her DVR, but the streaming premiere of Michael, that starts, drops today on Stars. On the late night shows, Jimmy Fallon has got Kristen Stewart, Jimmy Kimmel has got Anne Hathaway and Evan McGregor, Seth Meyers has Rose Byrne on the late shows tonight. Bree Lynn is coming up with Off the Record next, in for Brittany Rose before I get out of here at 2. I got Zach Top on the way, Clay Walker, Darius Rucker, and Jordan Davis next.
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2: Hey, Jimmy. Of course, everyone is anxiously anticipating this upcoming football season, but Saturday is going to be a brief moment for all of us here collectively to appreciate the past, because Drew Brees will be enshrined in the Pro Football Hall of Fame.
3: Every interaction I have with the current Hall of Famers is, it just sinks in even more and more just what an incredible honor this is and just what the game of football has meant to not just to me in my life, but to so many people and to so many communities. It just reinforces what an incredible game this is.
2: And we were all fortunate enough to live through a time where we had a front row seat to watch the greatest and most influential athlete in the history of the state of Louisiana in Drew Brees. That is not hyperbole. He left the NFL as the all-time leading passer, leading in touchdowns, attempts, all of the records. And he led the Saints to the Super Bowl, but he did it, of course, in a time post-Katrina when the city, the state, the region was on its knees. And Drew Brees and the city, the state, the region joined hands, raised up together in their own rebirths, and that all culminates now on Saturday with the greatest athlete in the history of the state to be enshrined in the Pro Football Hall of Fame. Drew Brees, Hall of Fame, class of 2026. Could not be more excited to watch this happen on Saturday in Canton, Ohio.
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0: 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LA21-12681. It's 2 o'clock in Tiger Country. Buckle up, y'all. We're live from downtown Baton Rouge. And Off the Record with Brittany Rose is on the Tiger right now.
1: Did you see the video on TikTok where a wife posted her husband crying, getting emotional about Drew Brees getting inducted into the Hall of Fame? In the caption, she put, "He is more emotional watching this than he was at our wedding or the birth of our two children." I'm going to tell you, the love of football, it runs deep. And that one, watching that video just cracked me up. Look, same. We're going to be diving on into that because he is still the heart of New Orleans. We're going to be talking about Drew Brees, Sean Payton, all the things coming up at 3 songs on the Tiger.

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1: Pre-Lid. First question is, how many of us went back and watched all the videos of Drew Brees and his speeches? It was all over my TikTok. Right here. Did I get emotional about it? Yes. Did I cry? Just a little bit. Did you? I saw the video of a wife. She posted her husband saying he's getting more emotional about this than he did the birth of our two children or our wedding. I mean, come on. It was who we needed, what we needed at a time when New Orleans was just in absolute shambles. Drew Brees even talked about that during his speech.
2: Doesn't take you long to realize what makes New Orleans so special. New Orleans has been through a lot, to the point where in some cases the feeling was we may have lost everything. It may never come back the same. Storms teach us that our greatest treasures aren't the things that we own. They're the people we love and the way we show up for one another. It reminds us to hold our loved ones a little closer, to love a little harder, to laugh a little louder, and to never take a single day for granted. Sometimes it takes losing what can be replaced to truly appreciate the things that can. New Orleans, you accepted me, you embraced me, you believed in me, but more importantly,

0: trusted me with the soul of the city, and I would have died to protect that calling.
1: Oh, gosh. When he did that is when I lost it. And the amount of people, the Hudettes, who traveled to Ohio.
2: I think I see some Hudettes. Do we got some Hudettes out there?
1: And the uproar. And the amount of Hudettes in the crowd who traveled. And then to have it all capped off at the end when Drew Brees did this one, I think we were all crying.
0: God bless you and Hudette!
1: Oh my gosh. Oh, it was what we needed, right? I'm still have all those clips are still on my TikTok. It's in my feed.
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10: Scattered showers and thunderstorms will persist into the afternoon. Just about half or slightly better than that will collect a downpour at least once. But the day won't be a washout. Temperatures will vary depending on how close rain is to you. Highs in many neighborhoods will reach the low 90s, but rain-cooled air may send temps back down into the 80s at some points. Tonight, the rain clears out and so do skies. Look for a muggy morning low in the mid-70s. For the rest of the week, rain chances will gradually taper and heat will build. We could be in the upper 90s by next weekend. I'm meteorologist Malcolm Byron with your Storm Station forecast. WBRZ Channel 2.

It is officially Twin Fin Week. We're coming up tomorrow. We're going to have Twin Fin Tuesday and Twin Fin Thursday. So around 5:05, I'm going to be interviewing the lead singer from Twin Fin, and we're going to be playing their hottest song that is streaming and breaking records right now on streaming platforms. The song is called California Sober. All of that coming your way tomorrow and Thursday right here on The Tiger.

0: This is Zach John King, and this is my new song, Get to Drinking. When I get to drinking. It's about a relationship that I had in the past that after a few Jack and Cokes, I started to paint it with rose-colored glasses.
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1: I want to ask you something. Did you or have you ever experienced a luxury item or an experience that sounded good in theory, but once you do it, you're like, why did I even want to do that in the first place? Well, if you listen to me long enough, you know I love me a good Reddit thread. People ask questions and then people chime in. So the question was, what luxury did you stop wanting after you finally experienced it? We're about to dive on into some of those answers. Mine would be, I always wanted to sit in for one of those tapings, whether it was Mari, whether it was David Letterman, whoever. And so when we went to Los Angeles in the early 2000s, we got in to Jimmy Kimmel Live. And I thought, this is going to be so cool. And then you sit down, and it's 4 hours long. Every time I turn around, we were having to cut to commercials. In theory, it sounded great because you get to be a part of a live audience, but it just, I was bored. I was bored. And the fact that we kept having to cut into commercials and take breaks, it just wasn't, it wasn't everything it lived up to be. So here are some examples from the list. Hot tubs. Sound fun at first, but way too expensive to upkeep. Bottle service at clubs. Okay, I can relate to this one. I went on a date one time in a club years ago. And the guy at the time, he's like, well, you know, we're going to be drinking vodka all night. Why don't I just get a bottle? $400 for the cheapest vodka. I'm thinking, no thanks. Somebody else chimed in, boats. Saying boats are money holes. Most of the time, they're a lot more hassle than they're worth. Somebody else goes, Michelin star restaurants. Here's a good one, VIP sections at music festivals. One person saying they're nothing more than just fenced off seating areas. Think about yours. Actually, you know what? Text me yours to 499-1007. 499-1007.

0: 7. I want to know, what is a luxury that turns out it wasn't worth it?
1: Bree Lynn.
0: I'm always looking for ways to get my kiddos out of the house. And with this Louisiana heat, that is where the East Baton Rouge Parish Library comes in clutch. As a mom, I'm always looking for ways, too, to keep my kids learning, even when they're out of school. Now that they're in school, we have a reading log that we have to cover. So we make our weekly stops at the East Baton Rouge Parish Library. The Goodwood location is what we hit up. It's a routine of ours. The kiddos would go in, pick out a book they want to read for the week, and mom gets her something too while she's at it. I love the different areas of the library. So many things to explore, from not just the different sections, activities for the kiddos. It's free for us, gets us out of the house, and gives my kids a place to explore while encouraging their imagination. Also going on right now until August 15th, the East Baton Rouge Parish Library Summer Reading Program. So there's still time to get your kiddos involved, whether your child is already a big reader or you want to make it so exciting and more exciting for them. Head on over to your local East Baton Rouge Parish Library branch and let your kiddos pick out their next book like mine do.
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Our first year, now that guy's playing arenas. 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
1: Another best of second date update coming your way in less than 20 minutes. So I finally was able to sit down this weekend. I hated that I missed Ben Ragsdale on Friday night. I was supposed to make it out to the Texas Club, never made it. I slept from 4 o'clock Friday night to 7:45 in the morning, Saturday morning. I'm serious. You ever have your body just shut down and saying enough of working all the time? Well, that's what happened to me. And then I had a busy weekend ahead. We were out at River Parish's Community College. And then I had a friend's birthday party on Saturday, but I'll tell you what I did do. And I highly recommend that you watch this. For me, it was 10 out of 10. Normally, I would save a bit like this for real talk in the evenings, but I gotta just do it now. The Last House on Netflix. The Last House. I'm not gonna give away a spoiler. I'm not going to, but you might have been seeing the videos on your TikTok about the man who lived up in the billboard. I'm serious. They put a man up in a billboard. I guess it was in Los Angeles to promote the film. He was up there for a couple of hours, maybe a couple of days. So it's the newest Netflix sci-fi thriller. And Rotten Tomatoes currently scores it around 30 to 38% from the critics, which, take it with a grain of salt. It's good. Now, I would say it's War of the Worlds meets The Mist, meets 10 Cloverfield Lane. It's this pandemic lockdown anxiety, but they are locked in by something. I will tell you that. That's what I'm going to tell you. So, for me, if you get some downtime this week, take it from me. The Last House is definitely a must watch. You got to go watch it. Get some popcorn, get a glass of red wine. It's worth it.
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2: Crews have been doing a vehicle recovery on I-10 East past Highland Road. That's exit 166. The right lane remains blocked. Also, we had an earlier breakdown in the exit ramp to Highland from I-10 eastbound. That ramp is now open. If you see traffic problems, dial pound 250, keyword Baton Rouge traffic. I'm Lisa Bakke.
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5: Scattered showers and thunderstorms will persist into the afternoon. Just about half or slightly better than that will collect a downpour at least once. But the day won't be a washout. Temperatures will vary depending on how close rain is to you. Highs in many neighborhoods will reach the low 90s, but rain cooled air may send temps back down into the 80s at some points. Tonight, the rain clears out and so do skies. Look for a muggy morning low in the mid-70s. For the rest of the week, rain chances will gradually taper and heat will build. We could be in the upper 90s by next weekend. I'm meteorologist Malcolm Byron with your Storm Station forecast. 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

somebody put out a list saying that 18% of people saying they are spending more time outside than usual. I was like, okay, what cities? Because it sure ain't going to be anywhere on the Gulf Coast. The first city, California. Second city was in California. I will tell you, Atlanta, Georgia came in number three. But still, you don't see Louisiana, Mississippi, Texas, because it's too hot unless you have a pool. What?

0: Wilson here. This is my new song, Phone Keys Wallet. It's about finding somebody who loves you for every messy, imperfect, chaotic version of yourself.
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0: update today on Off the Record. We have Michaela write it in and say that she went on a great day with Joe, then went eat at Zia's, had dinner, but then actually ended up at her place. So sounds like a pretty great date to me. Michaela, what happened? Where did it all go wrong?
1: Hey, I don't know. I feel like kind of an idiot, to be honest. Mm-hmm. I'm really not sure.
0: Well, I mean, obviously the dinner went great for him to come to your place after, correct?
1: Yeah, he came over after dinner to hang out, and then I never heard from him ever again.
0: Okay, well, let's start with dinner then. How did the conversation go? How did y'all leave things off with dinner?
1: It seemed like he really liked me. Mm-hmm. It was fun. I mean, I needed a manager, but
0: No, I feel like most guys don't even notice our fingers. Like, we're more worried about that than anybody else. So I wasn't worried about needing a manicure at all. So then y'all end up going to your place, correct?
1: Yeah, we went back to my place.
0: Okay, so how did y'all end things once he left your place?
1: I mean, at my place, it was really memorable. Mm-hmm. That's all I'll say.
0: Right.
1: And then I dozed off and then he was gone.
0: Okay.
1: And that didn't seem that weird after a first date.
0: Yeah. I mean, for me, like, if y'all are there together and he just, like, ghosted you, which he kind of did, I'm like, that might be bad. I mean, my big red flag is obviously that has happened and you haven't heard back from him since. Maybe you would have.
1: No.
0: Would you have wanted him to wake you up? I know some people are like, don't even wake me up, just leave. So how would you have preferred things?
1: I don't know if I care so much about that. I've reached out and I texted him a few times and I didn't hear anything.
0: Okay. Anything happen at your place that might have been a red flag?
1: Not that I can think of, no.
0: Okay. All right. Well, look, we're going to get down to the bottom of this and see Joe's side of the story. See if maybe it was something you did, maybe something he did. And I'm just going to give him a call up and stir the pot. How about that?
1: That sounds great. Thank you.
0: All right. Hold on for me 1 second. Hey, Joe, this is Brittany Rose with 100.7 The Tiger. How are you doing?
2: I'm fine.
0: So I'm giving you a call. I do something here on Off the Record called a second date update. Michaela called us and said that she had a really great date with you, even went back to her place. And she's tried contacting you, but she hadn't heard back. What's going on with that?
2: Yeah, she's just a little too much for me.
0: Michaela is? Okay. What do you mean by a little too much?
2: Well, I mean, she thinks veganism is fake.
0: Okay. Well, are you vegan? Because she said y'all went to Zia's. And I mean, I didn't know that.
2: No,
0: I mean,
2: no, maybe no. I'm not vegan, but my sister is.
0: Okay.
2: I have a couple cousins that are too.
0: Okay, so that kind of offended you when she said that it was all fake. What did she say about it?
2: Something like, you know, bees have to work pollinating crops, so vegetables aren't even vegan.
0: Okay, a bee labor debate. I get that. She was very passionate about this, or was maybe she kind of joking around?
2: She seemed like she was really passionate and had, like, you know, a bone to chew. And,
0: yeah.
2: You know, it just was, I don't know, it was just a turn off.
0: Okay. Well, look, Joe, we actually have Michaela on the phone right now. I don't know too much about this vegan, non-vegan, bee pollinating situation. So I'm going to kind of let her explain all of it, if you don't mind. Michaela, you heard all that? Kind of explain.
1: Yes, I didn't think that so seriously.
2: Well, I mean, it was like you were calling my sister and my cousin's frog.
1: Look, bees are forced to pollinate. They have to eat nothing but almond pollen for a few weeks, and then zucchini, and then apple pollen, I think, or whatever. Like, how would you feel?
2: Well, I mean, you can't disqualify a whole lifestyle because of your opinion on bees.
1: Really? I just read about the tough bees and was thinking out loud.
2: I thought it was very disrespectful.
1: Okay.
0: Well, Michaela, now that you know that Joe's sister and some of his cousins are vegan, do you have a different stance, or do you at least feel like you should have maybe approached it in a different way?
1: I didn't mean for it to be offensive, mm-hmm. but it's like, I mean, you didn't text me over one thing I said over dinner, but it didn't keep you from coming back to my apartment, even though it really bothered you this much.
0: Yeah, well, Joe, why did you do that? Why'd you go back to their apartment if it bothered you that much?
2: Well, that's fair. I mean, I can apologize for that. I mean, you know, I think that's not my best moment there. And you know, Michaela, I can make it up to you.
1: No, I'm definitely not interested. You can't treat people like that. This is ridiculous.
0: Oh. Oh, okay. Michaela, look, that is a turn of events. I wasn't expecting that. You were the one that wrote in saying you want a second date, and now you are turning down Joe's second date. Just to be clear, or can you accept this apology? Maybe y'all can discuss it over another dinner.
1: No chance. Okay. Absolutely not. But at least I know, so I appreciate it.
0: Yeah, I guess no more birds and the bees, I guess, huh?
1: Yeah, I guess not.
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5: 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East on I-10, slowing down from Port Allen to downtown. Heading from Lobdell to Ascension Parish, it's a 23-minute drive. East on I-12, looking good from the 1012 to Range, it's a 9-minute drive. If you see traffic problems, dial pound 250, keyword Baton Rouge Traffic. I'm Lisa Bakke.
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2: Please tell me I'm not the only one that goes down a rabbit hole when it comes to things. So, for example, I dealt with postpartum right after my twins. So it's no surprise that I'm going down the Lindsay Clancy trial. It's all over my TikTok now. All the videos, I looked up one thing and now it's all over my TikTok. So with that being said, I'm also on a psychological thriller kick right now. So it's all the books I'm reading. For example, I was talking about this last hour, The Last House, 10 out of 10, 10 out of 10, I recommend it. It is so good, by the way. It's so good, so good. It's a new psychological thriller on Netflix. I binge watched that last night. It's a movie about an hour and a half long. If you haven't seen it yet, you are going to love it. And then music. I've been on a surfer classic, I wouldn't even say classic rock, but early 90s Red Hot Chili Peppers type music kick lately. So with that being said, I'll put my streaming on. And next thing you know, there's this band called Twin Fin that comes across my playlist. Holy smokes. Their genre is what is known as cowboy surf rock. But it's also country. They're from Honolulu, California. We're going to be doing something special tomorrow at 5:10 and then 5:10 on Thursday. I'm going to play their song that's just breaking streaming records right now. It's called California Sober by Twin Fin. Look it up. Look them up on YouTube, Twin Fin. I'm going to interview the lead singer of the band, and I want to know what you think. I am hooked on this song right now. It's Twin Fin week here at the Tiger. Super exciting stuff coming our way.
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3: Just getting word of a stall on southbound I-110 at Evangeline Street. Also watch for a crash. Blue Bonnet between Park Row and World Ministry. Very slow on the bridge.

0: east on I-10, heading from Lobdell to Ascension Parish, and an extra 16 minutes of drive time. Eastbound I-12 looking good. From the 1012 to Range, it's a 10-minute drive.
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0: 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Could have been worse. There's a gas line in 20,000 volts a little farther down.
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3: Showers and thunderstorms fizzle tonight. Sky's clear, low temperature around 75 degrees. We're going to take it up to 95 on Tuesday. Partly sunny through the afternoon. Some isolated showers and thunderstorms popping. If you don't see much rain through Tuesday afternoon, it then gets more and more difficult through the end of the week. The story will become heat Wednesday, Thursday, and Friday. We're going to see high temperatures topping out in the middle to upper 90s. Humidity then increases over the weekend and feels like temperatures will go even higher, well into the triple digits. Josh Eaches with the Storm Station Forecast, WBRZ Channel 2.

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1: Ever since I saw the headlines about Brandon Lake straight to full-blown diving into country music even more than what he is, I immediately got excited. Now the newest thing that I'm finding out is that Brandon Lake and Hardy, I'm not going to lie, right there, that sounds like a combo I didn't know I needed. Well, Brandon Lake is getting ready to put out a new album that's leaning way more into country music, which we already knew that part. Apparently, he and Hardy wrote one of his favorite songs on the whole record. The song is called Bones and Boots. He says the song's got that Hardy sound to it, but it still feels like Brandon Lake. He describes it as a really fun way of talking about heaven. So even with him being the country artist he is, he still finds a way to put country music in his songs. I love this. We already know what Brandon Lake has done in country music, especially with Jelly Roll. But now this album, which we still don't have a date for, I'm going to say coming soon. The album's going to be loaded with names like Thomas Rhett, Tannen Shea, Cody Johnson, Lainey Wilson, Russell Dickerson. I love it. Brandon Lake kicking the door wide open with this new album that's going to be, we still don't have a date, but I'm going to say coming soon.
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2: And watch for an accident, Nicholson Drive near West McKinley. And we've got congestion developing on I-10 eastbound. Heading from Lobdell to Ascension Parish, it's a 26-minute drive. East on I-12, heading from the 1012 to Range, it's a 26-minute drive. If you see traffic problems, dial #250, keyword Baton Rouge Traffic. I'm Lisa Bakke.
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7: 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Florida Georgia Lines, Tyler Hubbard is going to be joining us on the show.
8: 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A little gem coming in from the house. You're going to love it. 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Big D and Bubba.
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Fueled by Spencer Callahan Injury Lawyers. LA21-12681. Straight up 5 o'clock in Tiger Country. Traffic's thick. The workday's done. And we're kicking off.

0: 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Back to back from the King, because legends don't clock out early.
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your double dose of King George driving you home this afternoon. I am Bree Lynn, 100.7 a Tiger. Well, extracurriculars really starting to kick back up again. School back in full swing. And for us, soccer is going to be starting after Labor Day. Am I starting to get stressed? A little bit. And then I came across the video of Drew Brees talking about how important sports is. We're going to be diving into that. Three songs on the Tiger. I don't

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1: I can slowly start feeling the stress bubble up. So last week, we went back to school. It was on a Monday last week. We are 1 week into the thick of things. I'm stressing out. As a mom, I'm starting to stress out knowing all of the academics. My oldest boy in third grade this year, it's going to be a doozy. A lot of studying involved. This is where it goes from just filling out a worksheet and maybe going over some math facts, you know, what's 8 times 6 and 6 times 2, et cetera, et cetera. To now we have to study a study guide and you have to take a test on social studies. So I'm stressing just a little bit. So with that being said, I know that our athletics are going to start cranking up here soon. After Labor Day, soccer is going to get started. Tutoring kicks off this week for my twins. I feel like I'm going in a million directions. And then I stumble across this video of Drew Brees. This was back in July. He was on The Tonight Show with Jimmy Fallon talking about sports. And as much as I complain and I curse about having to take my kiddos to and from soccer and jujitsu and all the athletics, this comes across my news feed this week and it just hits me.
2: What is the ultimate thing you want to teach these kids, like about sports and football? Why is sports important in life?
3: I think sports is the greatest teacher when it comes to how to work together as a team, how to overcome adversity, perseverance, you know, facing failure and disappointment and learning how to cope with that and how to overcome that. And also the trust that you develop with your teammates. Yeah. There is no greater feeling than knowing that somebody is relying on you and you're relying on them. And the greatest teams that I ever was a part of were the ones that cared about each other the most. And that's what happens on the playing field, especially being part of a team. And that's why I think youth sports is truly what will, you know, save our society from the perspective that, you know, everything in our society now is about modern day conveniences and, you know, screen time and all this. And sports is the one thing that pulls you away from all that and brings you back together. And
1: oh, gosh. So in the middle of chaos, mamas, dads, even if you're an aunt, you're an uncle, and you're a part of the everyday shuffling and hustling, then you see videos like that, and you're like, all right, let me grab a wine cooler and just sit on the field and tough it out.
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0: 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Three songs with the same theme on the Tiger.
2: You might have heard me talking about all the things we have going on in our life right now with my kiddos being back in school, soccer, et cetera, et cetera. The one thing I want to be doing, especially on a Monday, is having my phone in D&D mode on a beach somewhere, my ass in the sand, and drinking a stiff margarita, if only, right? Zach Brown.

Southern Outfitters out in Zachary, where we are doing all beach songs, where I wish I can go back to Miramar. It's our yearly vacation we take as a family, where I'm able to put my phone in D&D mode and not have to worry about homework and not have to worry about school. Here's to wishing. It's Dirks Bentley, somewhere on a beach. Bitch.

Kurt Bentley somewhere on a beach. Hopefully we can maybe get that one last beach trip in Labor Day weekend. But oh yeah, with school cranking back up, the one place we want to be is back on a beach, right? Where we have no shoes. Ladies, we got to keep the shirt on, even a bikini top. But we have definitely no problems. Here's to wishing. Here's to wishing. We might not be able to have that margarita on the beach, but we can have one after work. It's Kenny Chesney on your Pit 3 off Fuel by Southern Outfitters.

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0: I love all the drinking events at the zoo because, you know, down here we love to drink. I have Sarah Remsen and Rhonda Ruffino with the Baton Rouge Zoo. Well, in the spring, you guys have an event called Roar and Pour, which is the wine event. And then in the fall, you have what is known as Brew at the Zoo. But you guys blended the two. Am I correct? What was the thought behind this whole thing? Which, by the way, the event's going to be taking place Sunday, September 20th.
1: Yeah, so basically, instead of holding two events and spreading out all of our time and our resources for guests and for our vendors, we decided, why not make it bigger and better than ever? So we combined the two. So it is truly a combination. You'll get beer like Brew at the Zoo. You'll get wine and spirits like you did at Roar and Pour. You'll get all of the food, all of the entertainment, all of the fun. But this year, on a Sunday afternoon, so you also get all of the fun of the animals and the full zoo.
0: Let's talk about that. Animals do have to sleep. They're on a clock like we are. Let's chat about that. Will all the animals be visible?
1: As long as they want to be. That's the thing about a zoo, is that our animals are free roaming, so if they want to be out, they'll be out. But it is a typical day at the zoo, so they will not be heading in for Betty Buys.
0: I love it.
1: They will be out and about as normal. So you'll be able to see the tigers, the hippos, the otters, the jag, all of our birds, all of those fun friends while you walk around, sip your wine, sip your beer, eat your snacks. It'll be great.
0: Well, day drinking always requires a good food to back it up. What kind of local restaurants and food partners are we rolling out for the afternoon?
1: Oh, gosh, we have a little bit of everything. You're going to get your typical, your jambalayas from your rice and roux. You're going to get your burgers. You're going to get your tasty little morsels.
0: And we have sweets.
1: We do have sweets. There'll be cookies. We'll have Kona ice for some of our lucky VIP guests and our designated drivers. So there is a little bit of everything.
0: Anybody who wants to purchase the ticket, where can they go?
1: They can go online to thewildpoorbr.org.
0: Thewildpoorbr.org. And from what I'm hearing, these VIP tickets are going fast, right,
1: VIP
0: ladies?
1: VIP and VIP Plus. VIP, there are a few left. VIP Plus is darn near sold out. So if you want those VIP Plus tickets, get them fast, because that's going to get you your feeding with our Indian rhinos, a chance to win a piece of art made by our Indian rhinos. It's also going to get you that exclusive zone, which our restaurant partner over there is actually Restaurant 1796 from the Myrtles in St. Francisville. So we're really excited to start bringing in some outside of Baton Rouge area partners for this.
0: I'm going to tell you, one of my most favorite events is this event right here, because you get to see the animals, you get to drink your drinks, you get to walk around and appreciate something in our backyard, like the Baton Rouge Zoo.
1: Exactly.
0: Thanks, ladies.
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2: Now, real-time Baton Rouge traffic on 100.7 The Tiger.
3: Slow moving traffic on I-12 eastbound, heading from the 1012 to range. It's a 26-minute drive. Also heavy on southbound Airline from I-12 to Prairieville, 26 minutes. And as you make your way north on Bluebonnet from Highland to Airline, a 16-minute drive. If you see traffic problems, southbound 250, keyword Baton Rouge traffic. I'm Lisa Ponke.
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1: 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That job and the home loan benefits I got from the Army National Guard helped me buy my first house. I also know that I will be one of the first to respond if my community ever needs me.
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1: Showers and thunderstorms fizzle tonight. Sky's clear. Low temperature around 75 degrees. We're going to take it up to 95 on Tuesday. Partly sunny through the afternoon. Some isolated showers and thunderstorms popping. If you don't see much rain through Tuesday afternoon, it then gets more and more difficult through the end of the week. The story will become heat Wednesday, Thursday, and Friday. We're going to see high temperatures topping out in the middle to upper 90s. Humidity then increases over the weekend and feels like temperatures will go even higher, well into the triple digits. Josh Eaches with the Storm Station Forecast, WBRZ Channel 2.
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This is Cody Johnson, and you're listening to 100.7 The Tiger. He's a ranch hand in a pinch, man. 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
9: TV and internet are out all over town, and you're on your backhoe staring at a hole in the ground. Could have used a shovel to clear the last few inches of dirt, but you were in a hurry. Could have been worse. There's a gas line in 20,000 volts a little farther down.
10: 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Louisiana 811. 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
1: Depression can make you feel like you're just going through the motions. 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
11: Showers and thunderstorms fizzle tonight. Sky's clear. Low temperature around 75 degrees. We're going to take it up to 95 on Tuesday. Partly sunny through the afternoon. Some isolated showers and thunderstorms popping. If you don't see much rain through Tuesday afternoon, it then gets more and more difficult through the end of the week. The story will become heat Wednesday, Thursday, and Friday. We're going to see high temperatures topping out in the middle to upper 90s. Humidity then increases over the weekend and feels like temperatures will go even higher, well into the triple digits. Josh Eaches with the Storm Station Forecast, WBRZ Channel 2.

0: melody just kind of out of nowhere, just kind of fell out of my brain and chased that whole idea.
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